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2: Glad you're here and hope you're ready for plenty more. We got John P. Key, Bree Babineau, Mariah Carey, and the Clark Sisters together. Thanks for stopping by. I'm Victor Sosa. Promised you what Steven Spielberg had to say recently. The legendary director just had another successful week at the box office with his latest film, Disclosure Day. He said recently in an interview promoting the film that he would have loved back in the day to have directed a James Bond film. 007 was one of his favorites. And after the success of the movie that helped put him on the map, Jaws, he reached out to the creators of the Bond movie franchise and volunteered to direct the film. They turned him down. He asked again a few years later. Answer was still no. Spielberg said if they had ever called him today to direct a Bond film, his answer would be, you guys can't afford me now.
3: Hey, it's Marette Brown Clark here to let you know that Heaven 600 is rolling out a

0: Baltimore's Good News Station. We are having 600. I got Deidre Cadden plus Pastor Mike Jr. Think you're going to like everything else we're lining up tonight, too. I'm Victor Sosa. Thanks for spending some time with me here on The Praise Party. So I told you a couple weeks ago we were putting those $1,000 blessings on hold, but I told you we were not done giving away the cash. And boy, have we stepped our cash game up right now. Celebrating and taking advantage of the July 4th holiday, which is coming up, America's 250th anniversary. We got $250,000 away. We're giving away $2,500 at a time. It's called the Great American Getaway. 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Hear those keywords? 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

0: Heaven 600, Baltimore's good news station. So here we are in mid-June. Wedding season is upon us. And there are plenty of stories to share. I want to hear them. 888-646-6167. EJ Fields is on the way. So is Donnie McClurkin and Ty Trivett. Hopefully plenty of your calls as well about some very interesting, fun slash, oh my goodness, moments you've experienced at weddings.
1: Hey, it's Moet Brown Clark here to let you know that Heaven 600 is rolling out.

Evan 600. I'm Victor Sosa. You or somebody you know doing good things in Baltimore, make sure you share it with us for a chance to be featured on A Good Morning with Moret. Just inbox us at Evan 600.

0: Evan 600.
1: True confession. I've never been married, and I can count on one hand the amount of weddings I've been to in my lifetime, which probably makes me a bit unusual. It's one of the reasons I like asking this question just about every June, because it's called wedding season. Praise Party's got Kirk Franklin for you. Don't want you to think I forgot about your request for commission and running back to you. We're going to take care of that as well. But I put the question out there about OMG kind of moments that you've experienced at weddings, and y'all never let me down. What's yours, Chris?
2: When the reception was happening, we did this little Soul Train line at the end, and my uncle, he had a little bit of too much of that secret juice, and he was just dancing like crazy and just jumping on tables and making other people dance with him. Even though it was crazy, it was kind of beautiful at the same time because it brought a lot of people together. But I would say that would be the craziest thing I saw at a wedding.
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We're talking about $2,500 as part of the Great American Getaway. 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
1: Anthony Brown and Group Therapy. Cannot forget your calls about Yolanda Adams. And Reverend Milton Brunson will do safe in his arms in a few moments as well. How are you? I'm Victor Sosa. You got a wedding you're going to this summer? Do you think anything you'll see at that wedding will top the craziest thing you've already seen? That's what we're talking about tonight. What's your story, Katie?
2: One of my best friend's 80-year-old auntie was twerking on the dance floor. Twerking. I don't know how her knees can do that because I can barely do that. But that was the craziest thing I've seen.
3: Hey, it's Marette Brown-Clark here to let you know that Heaven 600 is rolling.

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1: So how do you feel about some Patti LaBelle, the Clark Sisters, and Lisa Noel Smith and the Brown Singers? Anything else? 888-646-6167 is the phone number. We've been talking tonight about crazy things you have seen at weddings. After all, it's June. It is that time of year, and I know you got a good story for me, LaDonna. What is it?
2: During the like special dance the groom and the bride do, and we're watching them do this like cute little choreographed dance, and I guess one of the guests was in the bathroom and thought that the music switch meant like it was time to party, and she was definitely a little drunk, and she came out onto the dance floor with them and like started dancing. Moment ruined, but everybody kind of laughed it off after.
3: It's Brett Brown Clark, and it's the 250K USA giveaway on Heaven 600. 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
1: Dr. BJ Holiday checking in. It is the overnight shift for this Hump Day Wednesday. Let's get it in, because we got to let the praise begin.

0: I will live.
1: Heaven 600. Dr. BJ Holiday having a lot of fun, man. It is the overnight shift. It's Wednesday. How you living? How you loving? How you liking? How you eating, huh? Donna Lawrence is coming up. I also got music on the way from, let me see here. Ooh-wee. I've got Smokey Norfolk coming up from back in the day. You need to check that out. And don't forget, later on today, we got a chance for you to win $2,500 towards that Great American Getaway. That's right. Listen up for the keyword. First keyword is going to play at 8 a.m. When you hear it, send it to our website for your chance to win. All right?
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8: 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Let me hear ya.

0: go, have some patience. You know what I'm saying? Because they got a lot of stuff going on up in New York this week. I do believe the parade for their championship is going to be tomorrow, Thursday. So, like I said, it is amazing that they won, that they did win, shall I say, because, you know, I was hoping the Spurs won. But congratulations to the Knicks. 50 years since they had a championship, and now they got one.
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1: Moving along on the overnight shift, Dr. PJ Holiday, having fun. Coming up, got music on the way from Israel. New Breed, also got Yolanda Adams, and I got Brent Jones. Later on in the hour, we're going to do it, man. It is the scripture of the day.
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0: Baltimore's good news station, Heaven 600. Dr. BJ Holiday feeling good. And of course, it is time for the scripture of the day with Pastor Michael Franks.
1: Thank you, Dr. Holiday. And blessing to you, God's anointed. God's scripture for today is from Matthew, the 19th chapter and the 26th verse. And God wants you to know, impossibility disappear when you are walking with the Lord. Here's what the word of God says. But Jesus looked at them and said, with men, this is impossible. But with God, all things are possible. Yes, God's anointed. Today, we're not talking about this is hard, difficult, or stressful. Today, God wants you to know the things that are impossible for you become very possible when God is on your side. Put your hand in the Master's hand and conquer your mountain, because with Him, all things are possible. That's your scripture for today. Now have yourself a blessed rest of the day.
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As we cruise along on the overnight shift, yeah, man. Coming up, I've got music on the way from

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1: Coming up in a few minutes, it is the word of the day. 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

0: Melissa Jones.
1: Hey, today's word is forgiveness, and it comes from Mark chapter 11, verse 25, that says, "And when you stand praying, if you hold anything against anyone, forgive them so that your Father in heaven may forgive you for your sins." You all, forgiveness is an act of releasing the hold that bitterness or resentment has over you. It's not about excusing wrongs, but choosing to let go of the hurt. Forgiveness is very crucial to your spiritual walk. It's important to understand that forgiveness doesn't necessarily mean that someone has re-earned a place in your life. It's about freeing yourself from emotional burden. It doesn't require allowing them access to hurt you again. So today, make the choice to forgive all who have hurt you. Go before God and turn every hurt and heartbreak over to Him. And remember, be blessed and a blessing to others.
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Baltimore's good news station, Heaven 600. Yeah, let the church say amen. I've got Jonathan McReynolds coming up right now. Here's Douglas Miller. And you know what? My soul always stays anchored.

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0: Heaven 600. Dr. PJ Holiday moving along on the overnight shift. And of course, it is now time for my riddle of the night. 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It's called The Hidden Treasure. 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The person who buys it doesn't use it. The person who actually uses it don't even know they're using it. What is it? 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
1: 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And DJ Craig C providing his signature gospel music mixes. 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
1: Dr. BJ Holiday, feeling good, man. And you know what? I'm so excited because we need a word, and you know we need a scripture. So now it's time for the scripture of the day with my good friend, Pastor Michael Franks.
2: 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God's scripture for today is from Acts, the 26th chapter and the 18th verse. And God wants you to know the Lord...

0: allow you to see for yourself where you are and where you can go. And that's your scripture for the day. Now have yourself a blessed rest of the day.
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1: Dr. BJ Holiday, still looking for my answer to the riddle. 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The person who makes it doesn't need it. The person who buys it doesn't even use it. 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What is it?

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1: Dr. BJ Holiday feeling good. Overnight shift for Evan Jones coming up. Also got Reverend Milton Brunson. And don't forget about your chance to win $2,500 towards that great American getaway. It's going to happen this morning at 8 a.m., your first chance. All you got to do is listen up for the keyword. When you hear it, send it to our website for your chance to win. If you participate in the game, here's the deal. The phone rings. You don't know the number. Please answer the phone, because it could be you winning $2,500, all right?
2: It's Moret Brown Clark. 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

0: 7600. 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In for the word of the day. Melissa J. I wrapped it all the way through.
1: Yep.
0: Now, who? What you gonna do?
1: Hey, today's word is chosen, and it comes from Ephesians chapter 1, verses 4 and 5 that says, "For he chose us in him before the creation of the world to be holy and blameless in his sight. In love, he predestined us for adoption to sonship through Jesus Christ in accordance with his pleasure and will." You all, even before the creation of the world, God chose you. You were in his heart from the beginning, and his love for you is beyond measure. He loves you so much that he sent his only begotten son, Jesus, who is sinless, blameless, and perfect, to take on your sins and your imperfections. Jesus bore the weight of our brokenness so that we could be reconciled to God. This is the depth of his love for you, a love that pursues, redeems, and restores. Remember, you are chosen. You are loved, and God's grace is always more than enough. Trust in his sacrifice, knowing that his love for you never fails. And remember today, be blessed and a blessing to others.
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Everybody, welcome back to the new Donnie McClurkin Show on this wonderful Wednesday. And I'm going to keep this music going with Mariah Carey and the song, Jesus, I Do.

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25: It's a Good Morning with Moret on Heaven 600. I hope you're having a great Wednesday, June 17th. Let's pray. Dear Heavenly Father, we thank you for this day. We thank you for blessing us and keeping us, watching over us, God. We thank you for being the same God yesterday, the same God today, and you'll be the same God on tomorrow. God, with that knowledge, we ask that you continue to use us for your glory, God. Continue to gird us up in your word and continue to just have mercy upon us. God, we thank you. We bless you. We honor your presence in our lives, and we give your name all the glory and all of the honor. In Jesus' name, amen. I don't know how you can live your best life without the Lord, but hey, Brent Jones says, yeah, let's try it.

says it's good to be alive, but it's best to live. Look at your neighbor and say, neighbor, it's good to be alive, but it's best to live. And guess what?

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It's a good morning with Moretta in Heaven 600. 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You can make us your number one preset. Oh, yeah, we're in church. Here's Doc McKenzie with Come Aboard. John Carrington's got the news headlines.

0: This is John Carrington with your news headlines on a good morning with Moret on Heaven 600. Harford County Sheriff's Office investigates assault on teachers at Roy Williams Elementary School. Body of Towson University student recovered from Potomac River. Baltimore County State's Attorney says juveniles accused of beating 11-year-old will be prosecuted. Anne Arundel County Police identify elderly woman killed in Odington crash, and 15 facing charges for interfering with ICE officers in Minnesota. Stay around for details on these headlines and more. Let's take a look at today's forecast. Today brings us plenty of sunshine and a high temperature of 87 degrees. Tonight's sky turns cloudy as the low temperature drops to around 72 degrees. 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

your life as a believer, when you're going to question if God is really on your side. And the reason why you're questioning it is because of the simple fact it seems like the devil is hitting you with everything that he can possibly throw at you. But you need to understand something, beloved. You need to remember that the only reason why you're in that position now is because God had ordered your steps. And the only reason why the devil is hitting you like he's hitting you is because

to that Marvin Sapp song. But without faith, it is impossible to please him. For he that cometh to God must believe that he is, and that he is a rewarder of them that diligently seek him. Hebrews 11:6 is our scripture of the day. If you ever miss the scripture, just know that it's posted to social media more times than not, because we always want you to kind of keep up with where our hearts are here at A Good Morning with Loretta on Heaven 600. Yeah, I believe what you told me. I believe your word is true. I believe in your promises, God. I believe that you said that you'll do what you say you will do. And Hebrews 11:6 backs me up. It says, but without faith, it is impossible to please him. For he that cometh to God must believe. I believe that he is, and that he is a rewarder of them that diligently seek him. All right, stick around. We got more great things going on. Make sure you grab your tickets for brunch at heaven600.com/brunch. It's Brett Brown Clark, and it's the 250K USA giveaway.

More music on the way from Ricky Dillard with Open My Eyes. But first, I got a brand new scripture of the day for you today. Hebrews chapter 11, verse 6. Gonna tag along.

Good morning with Moretta on Heaven 600, especially when you got music from Ricky Dillard. Want to remind you about our Heaven 600 Gospel Brunch Summer Series happening on this Saturday from 12 to 2 p.m. featuring live gospel performances and an all-you-can-eat buffet. Is happening at Busboys and Poets at 6251 Mango Tree Road in Columbia, Maryland. I will be on hand as your host. DJ Craig C will be on the ones and twos, providing you a very lovely soundtrack for your brunch experience. Brian Andrew Wilson and Brandon Camfron One Way will be on hand live, performing live. So it's going to be a great time up there on that top floor of Busboys and Poets in Columbia. So the weather is supposed to be good. The fellowship is going to be good. The fun is going to be good. The blessings are going to be good. And the food is going to be good. I'm speaking with Brandon Camfron coming up in the 8 o'clock hour on today. He's excited about coming to brunch. Are you? Go grab your tickets now at heaven600.com/brunch. Okay? All right.

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2: This is John Carrington with your news update on a good morning with Moret on Heaven 600. The Harford County Sheriff's Office is investigating an assault on two teachers at Roy Williams Elementary School in Haverty Grace. Deputies were called to the school Tuesday afternoon, where they quickly detained the student who was allegedly involved in the incident. The school was put on a modified lockdown and dismissal was delayed. The teachers suffered non-life-threatening injuries and no students were hurt. Counseling services will be available at the school today. Let's take a look at today's forecast. Today's forecast calls for sunny skies and temperature highs in the upper 80s. Our night sky is cloudy. Expect temperature lows in the lower 70s. John Carrington with your news update on a good morning with Moret on Heaven 600.
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this 7 o'clock hour on the way from Jordan Armstrong with My God. But first, let's take a trip back in time with Evan Hawkins and God Will Take Care of You. Gonna let you know what day this is after this. Good morning.

0: Good morning with Marette on Heaven 600. What day is this? This is the day that the Lord has made. Let's rejoice and be glad in it, shall we? It's also National Apple Strudel Day. I get with that. It's National Eat All Your Veggies Day. I used to couldn't get with that, but now give me some vegetables. It's Gerald Day. Hey, Gerald. It's Harrison Day. Hey, Harrison. It's Jan Day, like off the Brady Bunch. Just dated myself. Hey, Jan. It's Ralph Day. Hey, Ralph. Do people name their kids Ralph anymore? I don't think so. All right. It's Nursing Assistance Day. Thank you for your care. Like, seriously. And it's National Mascot Day. Shout out to the Baltimore Ravens, Edgar, Allen, and Poe. Yup, all three. And to the Baltimore's the Oriole Bird. All right. That's what we're celebrating here on today on a Good Morning with Marette on Heaven 600. 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Stick around for Jordan Armstrong. It's Marette Brown Clark. 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
21: 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It's a good morning with Moret on Heaven 600, Baltimore's good news station.

right here. My God, on Heaven 600. John Carrington's got the news headlines after music from the Chicago Mass Choir. 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

0: This is John Carrington with your news update on a good morning with Moret on Heaven 600. The body of a Towson University student has been recovered from the Potomac River after a multi-day search. 20-year-old Nazir Bell was reported missing Sunday night after swimming in the river near the Billy Goat Trail, and his body was found Tuesday afternoon. Towson University says the Towson University community is heartbroken by the loss, and the university joins his family, friends, and loved ones in mourning his passing. Let's take a look at today's forecast. Today's forecast calls for sunny skies and temperature highs in the upper 80s. Our night sky is cloudy. Expect temperature lows in the lower 70s. John Carrington with your news update on a good morning with Moret on Heaven 600.
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It's a good morning with Loretta on Heaven 600. Make sure you listen in the 8 o'clock hour. I'll have a pair of tickets to give away to the brunch on this Saturday at Bus Boys and Poets, 12 to 2. You can grab your tickets right now at heaven600.com/brunch. But absolutely make sure you're listening in the 8 o'clock hour because I'm going to have a pair to give away so we can hang out this Saturday. Yay! Brandon Kemper in One Way. Brian Andrew Wilson, and I'll be speaking to Brandon Kemper in the 8 o'clock hour. So he's excited. I'm excited. I hope you're excited. I hope to see you on Saturday. Here's Rebel Clay Evans.

It's a good morning with Marek right here on Heavy Mix 600. More music on the way from Pastor Mike Jr. with Turn It Around. I've absolutely got a testimony. I love Jesus and I love you. All right, what did Miss Cassie have to say to us on today? For those of you who do not know, Miss Cassie goes to church with me. She brings me ginger tea, homemade, every Sunday because she knows I need this voice to be right. And shouts out to her. I stopped actually by her house and picked up some tea. And I don't know if you noticed, like Monday and Tuesday, I had oversang, child, on the weekend. And my voice was like in the dungeon. Much better today. Thank you, Miss Cassie. A little higher. But anyway, she sends me a positive note every day. Like, without fail, I get a positive message from Miss Cassie. Lets me know that somebody's thinking about me. So I pass that on to you to let you know that I am thinking of you. So what did Miss Cassie have to say to us on today? She said, good morning. Happy Wednesday. As long as you have memories, yesterday remains. As long as we have hope, tomorrow awaits. As long as we have love, today is beautiful. And as long as we have God, anything is possible. Thank you, Miss Cassie. That's cool. All right, we got more music, more good times. Brandon Camphor and Tickets to the Brunch are on the way in the 8 o'clock hour. So keep it locked right here to Heaven 600. Brown Clark, and it's the 250K USA giveaway on Heaven 600. America's 250th birthday is coming, and we are celebrating big time. We are heading into the 4th of July and giving you 4 chances every weekday to win your share of $250,000 to take the trip of your dreams. Visit

0: Down Pettis on a good morning with Loretta on Heaven 600. Yeah, you ought to clap for that. That was good. We got Austin Todd on the line with the MTA report. Good morning, Austin.
1: Bad start to our Wednesday morning on the MARC train system. Checking in on Penn Train 419. That one is on time. Train 517 has a 5-minute delay on the Camden line. Train 844 is also about 5 minutes behind. The light rail is in good shape this morning. No major delays from Hunt Valley down through BWI. Metro Subway is also operating on time. For the MTA Transit team, I'm Austin Todd on a good morning with Moretz on Heaven 600.
0: Thank you so much. Listen, coming up in the 8 o'clock hour, speaking with Brandon Camper because he's coming to brunch on this Saturday. We want you in the building. Go ahead and grab your tickets. Heaven600.com/brunch. Here's Brittany Wright with I Win. And make sure you're listening at the top of the 8 o'clock hour, which is in just a few minutes, for your chance to win $2,500 towards your dream trip. All right? All the details there are at Heaven600 as well.

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2: This is John Carrington with your news update on a good morning with Moret on Heaven 600. Baltimore County State's Attorney Scott Schellenberger says all four juveniles accused of assaulting an 11-year-old girl will face prosecution. The victim was beaten unconscious at a home on Spectator Lane in Owings Mills in May, and she was taken to a hospital. Three girls, ages 12, 13, and 14, have been charged with first-degree assault, and a 12-year-old boy faces first- and second-degree assault charges. According to the Baltimore Sun, Schellenberger plans to prosecute the cases in his office's juvenile unit. Let's take a look at today's forecast. Today's forecast calls for sunny skies and temperature highs in the upper 80s. Our night sky is cloudy. Expect temperature lows in the lower 70s. John Carrington with your news update on a good morning with Moret on Heaven 600.
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Red on Heaven 600. Welcome to the 8 o'clock hour. I hope you were listening out for that keyword for your chance to win $2,500 towards your dream trip. If not, make sure you're listening at the top of the 11 o'clock hour. You'll have another chance right then. Coming up in this hour, a brand new spiritual moment of the day. But before we get to that, we've got the Winans with Tomorrow on Heaven 600.

0: It's a good morning with Moretta on Heaven 600. Now it's time for the spiritual moment of the day. We'd like to give you a little nugget, a little word to kind of get your morning started right and carry you on through your day. Please enjoy the spiritual moment of the day from one of my faves, Pastor Steve Furtick. John Carrington's got the news after this. And more music on the way from Travis Green and Brandon Camphor right here on Heaven 600.
1: Sometimes what God allows is for alignment. And when God sees your life getting out of alignment with the word that he has spoken and the purpose that he desires to achieve, he will allow something in your life. Even if it feels like an attack, God will use the attack of the enemy to bring you into alignment with himself. And I know this isn't what you expected when we started, because I said, God is not against me. And yet I'm telling you that God is against some of the things that hurt you. God is not against you, but he is against some of the fake stuff that you call you, that is not you, that rots you and robs you of what he calls you.
2: This is John Carrington with your news update on a good morning with Moret on Heaven 600. Anne Arundel County Police have released the name of an elderly woman who was killed in an Odington crash on Monday. 85-year-old Amelia Kanucky was a passenger in a Hyundai SUV when it was involved in a head-on collision with a Lexus SUV on Piney Orchard Parkway. She was pronounced dead at the scene. Both drivers involved in the wreck were taken to hospitals with non-life-threatening injuries. Police say their investigation is ongoing. Let's take a look at today's forecast. Today's forecast calls for sunny skies and temperature highs in the upper 80s. Our night sky is cloudy. Expect temperature lows in the lower 70s. 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

0: It is a good morning with Marette on Heaven the 600. I'm excited because you know you're going to be there at our Heaven 600 Gospel Brunch Summer Series. Yes, you. I'm talking to you, my Heaven 600 listeners. It's happening this Saturday from 12 to 2 at Bus Boys and Poets in Columbia, Maryland. And I have one of the artists that's going to be performing live. I love him. Brandon Camphor is on the line. Good morning.
1: Good morning, Marette. Good morning to all the listeners. I'm so excited to be with you guys June 20th. It's going to be amazing.
0: It's going to be a good time. I'm happy you're going to be with us. I'm expecting a good time in the Lord. Our brunches are things that we have, you know, it's just you get a feeling of freedom. You can sing, shout, run, tell jokes. It's just like, and eat all the food. I'm sorry. Eat the food.
1: And eat. That's the part I was waiting for because I'm a true foodie and that's kind of what I'm looking forward to.
0: He said, I will sing for food.
1: Yes, indeed.
0: So what can the listeners expect from you on Saturday?
1: Well, you know, I'm actually really excited to do this because my group One Way, they're going to be with me and you know, we have some new music we're excited to share.
0: Yay.
1: So there's a little hopefully incentive for people to show up who would care to hear some new music from us and just to be in front of people. You know, Baltimore is home for me,
0: right?
1: And the Heaven 600 listeners, my grandmother even called me last week to say she heard it advertised. So I know I'm going to have some family in the room.
0: Oh, great.
1: So people, you know, and when you're in front of family, you get real comfortable. So
0: I
1: decided to show up and just be myself and have a good time in a spot that inspires me because there's good food at Bus Boy and Poet.
0: So Amen. Well, you're going to have a full stomach, but I'm going to have to pass you the mic and tell you to sing Brandon Camphor in One Way.
1: I can't wait. And I forgot to say, I can't wait to see you, Marette. That's also going to be a treat.
0: Same here. I haven't seen you since you won your Stellar Award. How's that been for you?
1: Oh, you know what? It's been amazing. And actually, we're celebrating a nomination again this year. So we'll see if God does it again. But yeah, it's been an amazing year of just open doors and, you know, even new relationships. You know, with that award comes some attention. God has just really set some things up, which I'm excited to announce soon.
0: Okay.
1: But there's, you know, just new music, even as I mentioned, is one thing I'm excited about sharing because we've been preparing for kind of stepping into this new season of being Stellar Award winners.
0: Amazing.
1: So it's really been a blessing.
0: I love that for you. Baltimore's own Brandon Camphor and One Way. He's coming home to Baltimore to be with us for the Heaven 600 Indeed. Gospel Brunch Summer Series. That's happening this Saturday from 12 to 2 p.m. at Bus Boys and Poets. Did we mention that it is an all-you-can-eat buffet? Come on now. I'm going to be on hand as your host. DJ Craig C, of course, is going to be on the ones and twos, making sure you have a great soundtrack. And again, Brian Andrew Wilson and Brandon Camphor and One Way are going to be in the building performing live. New music, I'm here for it. Brandon, tell me how people can reach you if they want to have you in the group at the church or just want to follow up with everything that you're doing.
1: Sure, yeah. You can tap in online. We're on every platform, TikTok, Instagram, Facebook, at BC One Way. BC as in Brandon Camphor, the number one way. 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All the information you can to get in touch with us if you care to book or even listen to music, you can find it on any of those platforms at BC the number one way.
0: Okay, awesome. And now, are you

0: bringing your grandma?
1: I think she's bringing me. Okay. She called all her friends.
0: Yay!
1: All the things. So it's gonna be something.
0: Okay,
1: she
0: good.
1: Me the other day, really excited. She's like, they advertising you on. I said, yes, ma'am. So.
0: Well, I cannot wait to meet her. I cannot wait to see you. I cannot wait to hear you and the group. Congratulations again on the success. It is well deserved. You've been at this. You're a young man, but you've been at this a minute. And so I'm thankful that God is blessing you in ways that you have yet to see. And so can't wait to see you. Everybody, it is Brandon Camphor on the line with me. He's going to be performing live at the Gospel Brunch Summer Series. Go to heaven600.com/brunch to get your tickets right now. All right. I will see you on Saturday.
1: Yes, indeed. Can't wait to see you and all the listeners. God bless you and thank you for all your support. Love you, Moret.
0: Love you too, honey. All right, everybody. Keep it locked right here to a good morning with Moret. It really is good on Heaven 600.

0: It's a good morning with Moret on Heaven 600. Aren't you glad that God still loves you? Oh my gosh. Thank you, Jesus. After everything I've done, how I've insulted him, he still loves me. Yes, Lord. All right, we got an update on the NTA. Should be a little less crowded today. School's out. Hey, Austin.
1: Yeah, good morning, Moret. Things are looking okay on the MARC train system right now. Penn Train 525 coming down from Perryville is on schedule. Train 612 has about a 5 to 10 minute delay. We'll keep an eye on that. Camden Train 846 is on time. Light rail looks good this morning. No major delays from Hunt Valley down through BWI. Some good news as well. Metro riders are also seeing some on-time trains. No major delays on Metro. For the MTA Transit team, I'm Austin Todd on a good morning with Moret on Heaven 600.
0: Thank you so much, Austin. All right, coming up at the top of the 9 o'clock hour, it's Wednesday, so you know we got DJ Craig C's midweek morning mix. I'm kind of doing all right this morning, but I can't wait to see what he's got. Maybe it'll perk me up even more. All right, here's Ellen Baylor with If It Had Not Been for the Lord Who Was On My Side, Where Would We Be?
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3: This is John Carrington with your news update on a good morning with Moret on Heaven 600. 15 people in Minnesota have been hit with charges of conspiring to interfere with law officers during an immigration crackdown. The alleged assailants were charged on Tuesday with conspiracy to impede or injure ICE officers during this year's raids in Minneapolis. Federal prosecutors allege the 15 were part of two so-called Antifa groups. Dozens gathered outside the courthouse yesterday to speak out against the charges, with some calling it an act of political retribution to quell dissent. Let's take a look at today's forecast. Today's forecast calls for sunny skies and temperature highs in the upper 80s. Our night sky is cloudy. Expect temperature lows in the lower 70s. John Carrington with your news update on a good morning with Moret on Heaven 600.
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0: What you got for us today?
1: Just check it out.
0: Okay. I'm afraid and happy at the same time.

0: And that's how you end a midweek morning mix. Tracing your quartet roots. Thank you so much.
1: You are welcome.
0: Listen, everybody, if you want to hear more of that, tell everybody where you're going to be this Saturday.
1: I'm going to be a busboy and poet.

0: What we gonna be doing?
1: Oh, we gonna be eating, singing. I'm gonna put some line dance music on for y'all so y'all can
0: work off some of the waffles.
1: Mm-hmm, to the left, to the right, forward, back, and all that kind of good stuff.
0: Awesome. It's from 12 to 2. We'll be at Bus Boys and Poets. Tickets are available now at heaven600.com/brunch. We made that easy for you. Go grab your tickets today. We're going to have a good, good time on this coming Saturday, okay? All right. Keep it locked right here to Heaven 600. Corinne Hall.

0: Moret on Heaven 600. Hi, who's this?
1: You know me, Moret. How you doing?
0: Hey, Sheldon, I'm good. How are you?
1: I'm doing good. It's always good to hear your voice.
0: Same here. Guess what?
1: What's that?
0: You calling number six.
1: Oh, congratulations. Oh, I'm the one that won. Thank you.
0: You got a pair of tickets to, you got a pair of tickets to come hang out at brunch on this coming Saturday, June 20th from 12 to 2 at Bus Boys and Poets in Columbia, Maryland. I'm going to be on hand as the host, of course. DJ Craig C is going to be on the ones and twos, the wheels of steel, whoever we like to call them. Brandon Camp from One Way, Brian Andrew Wilson will be performing live. And you're going to be there, Sheldon, eating brunch.
1: Oh, my goodness. Sounds good to me. Father's Week. But this is Father's Week, not Father's Day. Father's Week is a good way to celebrate.
0: Okay, I'm going to let you have that just for a second. You know they say they treat the dads bad.
1: Look, I ain't seen one commercial yet, and I've been looking.
0: Well, happy Father's.
1: Brother, some love.
0: Father's Week, okay?
1: Thank you so much, and I like the way you talk.
0: Thank you so much. All right, listen, everybody. You got to grab your tickets at heaven600.com/brunch. But if your name is Sheldon, you won them right here on, what's your favorite station, Sheldon?
1: Heaven 600 and heaven600.com.
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0: The Success Journal. Here's Chris Whitting.
1: Ed loved food. Good thing, because he worked in a lab testing all kinds of food and agricultural products. He was intrigued by the idea of keeping foods fresh and ready to eat long after they've been harvested. He figured the best approach was to dehydrate them. Testing his idea with potatoes, he dehydrated the spuds, cut them into flakes, and then added water. Presto, instant mashed potatoes. Ed's spuds were definitely not duds. Folks couldn't get enough of them. Ed Asselberg's quickly patented his idea. It had such appeal, he soon used the same process to make other instant foods. But the one that whipped the competition was Ed's instant mashed potatoes. It's still a very hot product, and it made Ed rich in an instant. With the Success Journal, I'm Chris Whitting.
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8: The forecast today is victory. 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

It is a good morning to pray, and it's a good morning with Mirette right here on Heaven 600. It's time for me to go. Like, okay, I'm not gonna lie. The kids are out of school, well, most of them, still praying the strength of the Lord for Howard and Harford County, but this morning went by fast. Usually when school's in, the morning goes by slow. Oh, gosh, what a good time. All right, keep it locked right here. Tracy Bethay, she's got the rest of your morning into the midday. I want to thank Brandon Camphor for coming on the show today. He will be performing live at brunch on this Saturday at Busboys and Poets. Please go get your tickets at heaven600.com/brunch. Shout out to Sheldon Ramsey, who won a pair of tickets to the brunch. He said it's Father's Day week. Okay, sir, but he'll be celebrating his Saturday Father's Day with us at brunch. So make sure you're listening tomorrow. I'll have another pair of tickets to give away, but don't wait. 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All right, do this for me until we meet up again on tomorrow. Oh, again, thank you, DJ Kirksey, for your midweek morning mix. It's every Wednesday at 9 a.m. Do this for me until we meet up again. 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Handle your present with confidence. 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You can't have faith and fear, so choose faith. And remember, anyone anywhere can do anything. Shout out to Bishop Kyrie.

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2: Praise the Lord, everybody. We got a message to encourage you and let you know that no matter what you're going through, there's still glory coming, and it's coming after the

Heaven 600, Baltimore's Good News Station. That's music from J.J. Harrison and Youthful Praise. There will be glory after this. J.J. told me that he wrote this song after the passing of his mother. And God gave him this song, that there will be glory after this. Wow. I'm Tracy Bethay. Happy Wednesday to you and yours. Here's Yolanda Adams. And yeah.

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1: It's music from Ricky Dillard, the choir master, along with Ron Cotter and Miss Charisma. Charisma Evans on lead vocals with Open My Eyes, Yes, God, that I may see. See through your eyes, God. Let me see how you see things. My goodness, and how I may see things and predict things and, yeah, try to figure out things. Help us see through your eyes, Lord. I'm Tracy Bethay. So glad to be in your company. Yes, it is another day that the Lord has made. Therefore, I choose to rejoice and be glad in the Lord. Got a great show to enhance your workday. More of your favorite gospel hits on the way. Got some Dante Bowe standing by. It's another day's journey, and I'm glad about it. From the Colorado Mass Choir, James Fortune is coming up. And what's coming up? Yeah, Father's Day. And a lot of spending going on Father's Day, according to the National Retail Federation. I'll share with you some of the top gifts that Dad says that he just wouldn't mind having this Father's Day.
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7600. It's music from the legendary Clark Sisters, blessed and highly favored. I'm Tracy Bethay. Glad to be in your company. James Fortune within the room.

0: Baltimore's good news station is Heaven 600. That's music from James Fortune and In the Room. I'm Tracy Bethay, glad to be in your company on this Wednesday. And Father's Day is around the corner. And yes, brothers, we got you covered. We got you covered. And let me just say this. If you live in New York, ladies, and your significant other is a Knicks fan, you already know what you need to be getting if he hadn't already bought it. Just Knicks everything. So yeah, that's a given. New York, ladies, you got it covered. Yep, some type of paraphernalia with the New York Knicks on it. How about that? But for the rest of us, you know, they love their sports. So if you want to, you know, spruce up your spouse's or dad's favorite team, that's always a great gift. But also, men are loving back to the engraving of their names. And not just on the socks, but, you know, the ties, the cufflinks that have the initials on them. You know, things that make them feel extra special with the engraving. You know, if they like cigars and engraving their name on the cigar box, those types of things. I'll be sharing some more gifts with you as well that according to the National Retail Federation that are hot for men for Father's Day. All right, stay close. More of your favorite gospel hits on the way.
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1: Well, if you didn't know, that tap dancing that you hear, that is Charles Jenkins and his family, yeah, his wife and children, tap dancing to the end of the song, This Means War. Happy Wednesday to you and yours. I'm Tracy Bethay. Glad to be in your company. Got some Tamela Mann on the way. Here's music from the Canton Spirituals and Fix It, Jesus.

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2: It's the latest single from Tamela Mann. 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I'm Tracy Bethay. So glad to be in your company on this Wednesday, Hump Day, as many people call it. 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
3: My name is Miss Allison McLeod, and I'm in New Orleans, Louisiana.
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3: And I belong to the New Hope Baptist Church in New Orleans. 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
2: Oh, God bless you on today, my sister. When I tell you we have listeners all over the world, New Orleans, NOLA, stand up. And shout out to New Hope Baptist Church. That's what I'm talking about. You better represent your church, and Pastor, we love it. Thank you so much for taking time out. That makes us feel good to know that what we're doing is not in vain. So, yeah, we love that Talkback feature that you can download absolutely free to your cell phone. And you can be sure to preset this station as number one. Once you do that, preset your podcast. Preset other forms of music that you may like. But always be sure to push that little red microphone phone and start talking and tell us sweet things like this, or make a request. Tell us what you want to do with that $2,500 and where you would like to go. That's how we stay connected. And that's a great thing when the body of Christ can stay connected. Amen. Yeah. On the way, music from Fred Hammond. Got some Dwayne Woods. You gotta let go and let God. And music from Bishop T.D. Jakes and the Potter's House Choir.
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0: Baltimore's Heaven 600.
1: Yeah, talk about a feel-good song. It's Bishop T.D. Jakes and the Potter's House Mass Choir. Let's just praise the Lord. I'm Tracy Bethay, glad to be in your company. He's preparing to record this weekend. Here's Ty Tribbett and Holy You.

0: Heaven 600, Baltimore's Good News Station. The Caribbean vibe, that is music from our brother Ty Tribbett and Holy You. And Ty is getting ready to record this weekend in the D.C. area. Yeah, sold out. And I had a seat. Oh, but unfortunately, I couldn't make it. Yeah, I can't make it, rather. But they'll be recording it for sure. But it's nothing like being in the house. I've seen Ty Tribbett several times in concert. And so this live recording of 20 plus years is going to be absolutely phenomenal. And I look forward to what's to come. Yeah, so shout out to Ty Tribbett recording this weekend. Hey, I'm Tracy Bethay, and up next hour, we've got more of your favorite gospel hits, including Kathy Taylor. Got some Dietrich Haddon featuring Darwin Hobbs with He's Able. Pastor Mike Jr. is standing by, and keep listening. Your shot at $2,500 to explore America is coming up. Stay tuned.
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Baltimore's good news station, Heaven 600. It's Pastor Mike Jr. and Turn It Around. I'm Tracy Bethay, glad to hang out with you on this Wednesday. It is the 17th day of June, and according to the National Calendar Day, it's National Eat Your Vegetables Day. How about that? Open up your mouth. Open up your mouth. And eat these vegetables. Yeah, today is National Eat Your Vegetables Day. It's also National Apple Strudel Day. Now, that's good, as well as the vegetables, but that's a little something sweet for you after you eat your vegetables. Isn't that what Mama used to tell you? You can't have nothing sweet. Eat your vegetables. And if you want to have something to swirl it all down, today is also National Root Beer Day. Wow. So, National Eat Your

0: Still to come, we've got your favorite gospel hits standing by, like Norman Hutchins in Battlefield. Chandler Moore is on the way. Music from the legendary Williams Brothers and the latest single from Nia Allen and Lord, I Love You.
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1: It's music from the legendary Williams Brothers. God, we thank you that we are still here. We made it, y'all. And therefore, that means we still have purpose here on this earth of kingdom building. I'm Tracy with A. Here's Nia Allen with Lord, I Love You.

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2: 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Keisha Grandy is a celebrated recording artist, actress, and worship leader whose unmistakable rich contralto voice first garnered national attention in the 1990s as a featured member of the groundbreaking multi-platinum-selling gospel group Kirk Franklin and the Family. Grandy's vocal performances became integral components of some of the group's most cherished hit songs, like Silver and Gold, Savior More Than Life to Me, and many more. Well, recently, Keisha returned with the members of the Family for their chart-topping reunion album, Together Forever, which reminded audiences why her voice remains one of the most treasured in gospel music. Keisha is set to inspire audiences once again with the release of her forthcoming single, Believe God. Keisha delivers a performance that is both deeply personal and universally relatable. The song encourages listeners to stand firm in their faith, reject fear and doubt, and confidently proclaim their trust in God's ability to sustain them through every season. Keisha Grandy's new single, I Believe God, is available for pre-order and pre-save now for digital downloads everywhere on June the 26th. I'm Tracy Bethay, and that's a look at the gospel truth and gospel news, honey.
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7600. Jesus says, I am the way, the truth, and the light. I am the way. Tracy Bethay with you on a beautiful Wednesday. Here's the Prince of Gospel, John P. Key, and Jesus is real.

0: 7600 Baltimore's Good News Station. It's music from Jonathan McReynolds, and yes, he does. God loves us still. In spite of us, God loves us still. I'm Tracy Bethay. Happy Wednesday, you and yours. We're talking Father's Day gifts. And according to the National Retail Federation, they are saying that, listen, sisters, we're spending a lot of money, like in the billions. And the average person, consumer, will spend around $250 on Father's Day. Are you counted in there? Yeah. And also, I've already told you, ladies, if you live in New York, you already know what to get your man. Some types of Nick's paraphernalia. So you got it covered. The rest of us, we're on our own. But sharing earlier that men are into grooming kits and massage tools. Yeah, they like to pamper themselves as well. And also monogram, whether it be cufflinks, not on socks, but, you know, like cufflinks or things of that nature. Yeah, his cigar box, things like that. And coming up, I'll tell you what Oprah says is big on the Father's Day list. I'll share that with you, along with more of your favorite gospel hits and more chances at $2,500 on this USA getaway.
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1: Oh, that's music from Josh Copeland and Nobody But Jesus. Kevin in Milwaukee, that's for you. He likes that Josh Copeland. And Josh, he became hot on the scene, Kevin, from being on Sunday's Best. He was the runner-up the same year that Melvin Crispell III won. So, yeah, that's how he became on the gospel scene. And now he's doing his thing. I'm Tracy Bethay, and we've got some birthdays to celebrate on this 17th day of June. Happy birthday to Ronald J. McCray. Blessings to you. Anthony Clark is celebrating on today. Also, Kimberly Harton Williams, happy birthday. Carmen Nicole Wright is celebrating on today, along with Brandon Brown. Brian S. Harris, happy birthday to you. And maybe you got a birthday or an anniversary on today. Listen, we just want to say blessings to you.
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Baltimore's good news station is Heaven 600. It's Byron Cage, and the presence of the Lord is here. I'm Tracy Bethay. Glad to be in your company on this beautiful Wednesday. Here's Donnie McClurkin and Speak to My Heart.

Heaven 600. It's Lisa Noel Smith and the Brown Singers. And yes, he is. Our God is a promise keeper. He keeps his promises. I'm Tracy Bethay. Glad to be in your company on this beautiful Wednesday. And we're talking Father's Day. As a matter of fact, before I tell you what Oprah says, some of her best gifts for Father's Day. So be sure that you leave a very unique, special gift for your father or your the male of your life, right? Uncle or your dad or just like a dad. Yeah. 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You know, we did it for Mother's Day and it was amazing. So yeah, go to the iHeartRadio app and click the little red microphone, the talkback feature on the iHeartRadio app. And

0: since we've talked about the Grill Masters for Father's Day. Oprah says, yeah, the weighted blankets are nice. The cashmere sweaters, they're nice. The sneakers are nice. Even the sports or golf paraphernalia, that's nice. But Oprah says, powered by Snapdragon, these AR1 G1s, these new Oakley Meta glasses. Yeah, these are the smart glasses, the Ray-Ban Meta collection that lets you stay connected literally. You can video, you can take pictures, you can even listen to music on the Bluetooth. All with just putting some frames on, putting some glasses on. What? Yeah. Now, you may pay a pretty price for these Ray-Ban Metas, this new collection. But Oprah says that, yeah, men like those as well. All right. Listen, stay close. I've got more of your favorite gospel hits on the way, including brother and sister duo BB and CC Winans. Got some Smokey Norfolk standing by and the latest single from PJ Morton with Mercy.
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Evan 600, hey, it's Tracy with A. Got a church announcement? 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

0: 7600 Baltimore's Good News Station. Place music from PJ Morton, who is doing a little touring, a little traveling. Yeah, meeting his listeners and fans all over the country. Yeah, and it's going quite well. Yeah, going quite well. I'm Tracy Bethea, and I want to thank you so much. Thank you for hanging out with me on this Wednesday. I pray that something was said or played to uplift your spirits, keep you happy and smiling, just to make it through this day. Well, it's time that we wind down from work. Today's inspirational quote says, "You cannot have a positive life and a negative mindset." Oil and water doesn't mix. You cannot have a positive life, but yet keep a negative mindset. You let that minister to your hearts. And thanks so much for listening. Hey, stay close. Coming up at 5 p.m. Central Time, another keyword for you to get a hold of this $2,500 in travel and visit somewhere really nice that you've always wanted to go to here in the USA.
1: It's Barrett Brown Clark, and it's the 250K USA giveaway on Heaven 600. 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
1: Thank you, Jesus. Halfway through this week. Happy Winning a Hump Day Wednesday. I'm Sonia Blakey. Coming up, Ricky Dillard. Open my eyes. We got some JJ Harrison and some Cash Money we got to talk about. Right now, Kirk, my life is in your hands.
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1: What's your winning testimony? 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The iHeartRadio app, that Red Talkback Mike. We want to get excited like you. Right now, it's Mariah Carey. Clark Sisters, Jesus, I Do.

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1: Coming up, we get Evelyn Tarantine AG working out. J Moss, we must praise. 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It's exciting. I'm Sonya Blakey. 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
2: Yes, I am winning because I'm just favored on my job, at home, my family, my finances. 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
1: 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Also, Let the Church Say Amen. I'm Sonya Blakey. Right now, let's get into this Myron Butler, God's Property, Kirk Franklin, Love.

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2: Coming up, classic Reverend Milton Bronson, Thompson Community Singers out of Chicago, Safe in His Arms. Let's do Andre Crouch, Marvin Winans, Let the Church Say Amen. New music from Ty Trippett coming up. Holy You, it's Sonya Blakey. 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
3: 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Greater than he that is in me, than he that is in the world. I'm a winner.
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1: Ty Trippett, Holy You. I know his event on Friday is going to be magnificent. I believe it's a live recording, an anniversary all in one this Friday, Juneteenth. Wish I could be there with Ty Trippett. I'm Sonya Blakey. Just ahead, Hezekiah Walker, Every Praise. Also just ahead, please make note of this. $2,500 could be yours. Pull up the website. Have it ready. You'll need it so you can type in that cash keyword for your shot at $2,500.
2: It's Brett Brown Clark, and it's the 250K USA giveaway on Heaven 600. America's 250th birthday is coming, and we are celebrating big time. We are heading into the 4th of July and giving you 4 chances every weekday to win your share of 250.

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7600. The Clark sisters, their niece, and the daughter of Karen Clark Sheard. It's coming up on this Winning Wednesday with a word of advice in about 5 minutes. Plus, we have Pastor Mike Jr. Turn it around. Here's Al Green.

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1: Coming up, Donna Lawrence, Tri-City Singers, Never Seen the Righteous. Also, Let's Just Praise the Lord, Bishop T.D. Jakes, James Fortune in the room. It's Sonia Blakey. Every winning Wednesday, there is a guest that comes through that has something powerful to say, and sometimes you're the guest. You are the one that listens each and every day. Today, it's Kiara Sheard-Kelly.
2: Hey, y'all, it's your girl, Kiara Sheard, and it's Winning Wednesday. What do I do to win? I'm winning because I've been praying. You know, I've been praying a lot. Like, I've been at the feet of the Lord, and I feel good. I feel more intentional, and I feel more strategic as well. I also feel far more clear. So there's no room for after attacks, and I think that that is how I'm winning lately. Also surrounding myself with people who are a blessing to me and not apologizing about the changes that I may have to make. And the Lord will give you, you know, ways of how to make those adjustments, but that's how I'm winning lately. And I've been praying and asking the Lord to protect me, but to guide me, not my will, but your will. Anytime you're doing the Lord's will, you're going to always win. So, and put some good music in your spirit.
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1: Bishop T. Jakes, Potter's House, let's just praise the Lord, gave a praise report about his daughter, Sarah. I'll share more with you right now. It's James Fortune in the room.

0: 7600. Coming up, the Canton Spirituals, Fix It, Jesus. Yolanda Adams, Victory. It's Tony Blakey. Bishop T.D. Jakes shared a victory about his daughter, Sarah. I saw him. He was at an event in Chicago, 12-hour prayer, and he announced that his daughter had surgery, and she's doing well. She's in recovery, so we're praying for a perfect and a divine and supernatural recovery for our sister, Sarah Jakes Roberts.
1: It's Barrett Brown Clark, and it's the 250K USA giveaway on Heaven 600. America's 250th birthday is

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1: Jonathan McReynolds is on the way with Still Also On The Way. Let's do Zacardi Cortez, Work It Out For Me. Sonya Blakey with you on a winning Wednesday. Yeah.

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1: We're sold out and we're also winning.
2: I'm on the team, the winning team, which is Jesus Christ, my Lord and Savior. I'm a winner. I'm more than a conqueror. Greater than he that is in me, than he that is in the world. I'm a winner.
1: Now, that's a sermon for you right there. Here's Group Fire. I can count on you.

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1: I love those guys. They are so kind, so humble, and talented, right? Group Fire, I can count on you. Coming up, Mel Kispell III, Wonderful Is Your Name. Also, classic Walter Hawkins, Be Grateful. I'm Sonya Blakey. 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But I'm grateful. 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

Listen. The Bible says in Proverbs 24:18, a just man falleth 7 times, but rises back up again. Now, what makes him just? We in the church would call him wicked. If he falls 7 times, 1 time we can understand, twice maybe, but 7 times. Well, what makes him just from the Bible standpoint is that he has enough sense to realize that he can get back up. And not only just get back up, but get back in line. No matter where you've fallen from, no matter what you've done, no matter how many times you've done it, it's not too late. He is so much in love with you that his mercy endures. His mercy is everlasting. It's not too late. No matter what you've done, no matter where you've been, God is still faithful and he's still just, even when we're unfaithful and when we're not just. He's so faithful and just, he'll forgive you of every single solitary sin, no matter how many promises you've made and broken. In Jesus' name.

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